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1: The monster on the street, the monster on the street. Hi-ho, the Daria, the monster on the street. And the monster brings a friend, hey! 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

0: anyone whose name begins with Q? Q is for Quentin, Quan, and Quinn.
1: How about we go on a bear hunt?
2: A bear hunt?
1: We're going on a bear hunt.
2: We're going on a bear hunt.
1: We're going to catch a big one.
2: We're going to catch a big one.
1: I'm not scared.
2: I'm not scared.
1: What a beautiful day.
2: What a beautiful day.
1: Uh-oh.
2: Uh-oh.
1: Grass.
2: Grass.
1: Long wavy grass.
2: Long wavy grass.
1: We can't go over it.
2: We can't go over it.
1: We can't go under it.
2: We can't go under it.
1: We'll have to go through it.
2: We'll have to go through it.
1: Swish, swish,
2: swish, swish, swish, swish, swish, swish.
1: Oh, bit itchy, that grass.
2: Oh, really?
1: We're going on a bear hunt.
2: We're going on a bear hunt.
1: We're going to catch a big one.
2: We're going to catch a big one.
1: I'm not scared.
2: I'm not scared.
1: What a beautiful day.
2: What a beautiful day.
1: Uh-oh.
2: Uh-oh.
1: A forest.
2: A forest?
1: A tall, dark forest.
2: A tall, dark forest?
1: We can't go over it.
2: We can't go over it.
1: We can't go under it.
2: We can't go under it.
1: We'll have to go through it.
2: We'll have to go through it.
1: Stumble, stumble, trip.
2: Stumble, stumble, trip.
1: Yourself.
2: No, no, just a grazed knee, it's all right.
1: We're going on a bear hunt.
2: We're going on a bear hunt.
1: We're going to catch a big one.
2: We're going to catch a big one.
1: I'm not scared.
2: I'm not scared.
1: What a beautiful day.
2: Oh, what a beautiful day.
1: Uh-oh.
2: Uh-oh.
1: Mud.
2: Mud.
1: Thick, oozy mud.
2: Oh, thick, oozy mud.
1: We can't go over it.
2: We can't go over it.
1: We can't go

0: gooey and yucky and it's lovely. Here we go again.
1: We're going on a bear hunt.
0: We're going on a bear hunt.
1: We're going to catch a big one.
0: We're going to catch a big one.
1: I'm not scared.
0: I'm not scared.
1: What a beautiful day.
0: What a beautiful day.
1: Uh-oh.
0: Uh-oh.
1: A cave?
0: A cave?
1: A dark, gloomy cave.
0: A dark, gloomy cave?
1: We can't go over it.
0: Can't go over it.
1: We can't go under it.
0: We can't go under it.
1: We'll have to go through it.
0: We'll have to go through it.
1: Tiptoe.

0: crunch, crunch, crunch, crunch, crunch.
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0: Swish, swish, swish, swish, swish, swish, swish, swish, swish.
1: Run through the gate. Shut the gate. In the door. 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
2: I'm still outside.
1: Oh, open the door again. Come in, quick. Shut the door. Oh.
2: We're never going on a bear hunt again.
1: No, we're never going on a bear hunt again.
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0: now that you can count to 12, why don't we try the alphabet?
1: B, C, D, E, F, G. H, I, J, K, L, M, N, O, P.

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Q is for quiche.

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is for Queensland. Queensland is a state on the east coast of Australia. It has desert, bushland, rainforest, and beaches. Off the coast of Queensland is the biggest coral reef in the world, the Great Barrier Reef. Q is for Queensland.

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1: Hello, Nidge here, and today on Imagine This, it's apple season.
2: There's lots of apple trees, and there's lots of apples on the ground.
1: Yeah, I'm on a farm doing some picking. Want to give me a hand?
3: Yeah.
2: Here's a good one. Can I eat this?
1: Yeah, for sure. Help yourself.
2: Yummy.
3: What else grows here?
2: Fruits. Strawberry.
1: Yeah, there's strawberries, rhubarb, garlic and onions. Pretty amazing. It all comes from the ground under our feet.
2: From soil.
1: And that's what today's question is all about.
4: Hi, Nidge. I'm Evie and I am 7 years old and I want to know, how is soil made?
1: That's a good question. Soil is kind of everywhere. But where does it come from?
3: Maybe soil comes from plants and sun because it maybe helps them grow.
1: Yeah.
2: Soil comes from insects.
1: Maybe.
5: Comes from the ground.
3: Maybe compost?
1: I think I need some brain food for this.
2: It's important to chew, Nidge.
1: Oh no, there's no bin.
2: Just chuck it on the ground.
1: Isn't that littering?
2: Nah, it'll turn into soil like compost.
3: I need stuff like food, not plastic.
1: Are you sure? I don't think soil is made of apple cores, is it?
2: Maybe.
6: I don't know.
1: We should ask a soil scientist.
7: Did someone say soil scientist?
1: Professor Sam Grover.
7: Hello. Couldn't help but overhear your wonderful soil questions.
1: Sam leads the Soil Atmosphere and Troposphere Lab at RMIT.
3: And Floposphere?
1: Sam and her team know all about the connections between soil, the environment and people.
7: That's right. I can help you with those soil questions if you'd like.
3: Yes, please.
7: It'll take too long to get back to the lab though, so how about a bit of imagining instead?
2: Yeah.
7: We can follow Nidge's apple core on its journey through the soil.
1: Ah, so I can put it on the ground. It's not littering?
7: Well, I wouldn't chuck it anywhere, like on the road or a footpath. But in some soil under this tree is just fine. Pop it there, and let's imagine we're as small as an apple seed. Down we go.
2: Everything is so ginormous and big.
1: Whoa, the apple core is as big as a house.
2: And I don't think that I will be able to eat one.
3: Nidge, don't eat that.
6: Oh, gross.
1: What? Now we're tiny. There's way more to eat.
2: But it's on the ground.
1: Come on, 5 second rule. It still tastes good.
7: You're not the only one to think so.
1: Can you hear that?
2: It could be coming towards the tree.
3: It sounds like
2: lots of feet.
1: It's a stampede!
7: Close. It's a millipede.
1: Whoa, it's as big as a roller coaster.
2: It's a roller coaster, but it's a roller bug.
7: And it's going to take us for a ride. Quick, jump on.
2: It's really bumpy everywhere.
1: Oh, the bumps in its back are like seats on the roller coaster.
3: No seatbelts on it, maybe.
7: Little critters like millipedes, worms, beetles and slaters are called detritivores or decomposers. They're the clean-up crew at this top layer of soil.
1: Something tells me they don't clean up with mops and vacuum cleaners.
3: Maybe something in their body just like helps the soil to grow, like to come into soil?
7: Yes. Decomposers help decompose things.

0: they eat old bits of plants, like this apple core. They'll eat other animals that have died. Even poo.
1: That sounds disgusting.
2: Do they eat owl poo?
3: remind me not to have dinner with a slater anytime soon.
0: Yucky to us, but vital.

0: These tunnels, made by worms and other insects, are an important part of healthy soil because they let air, water, and the roots of plants move through it.
1: Wow, there is so much life down here.
0: You have no idea. There can be more life in just a single teaspoon of soil than there are human beings on Earth.
2: That's really cool. I can see a worm, ants, millipedes, beetles.
3: I think I can see her. Is that an earwig?
2: There's a lot of bugs.
1: I can't see billions, though. Where's everyone else?
0: You're about to find out.
2: What's that?
0: Larvae. Bug babies.
1: Are they eating... Hey, is that my apple core?
0: It's too soon to be your apple. But they might be finishing off one that dropped off the tree a few weeks ago.
2: Maybe they eat food and then poo it out as soil?
0: Yes. These larvae are making something called frass.
2: Frass?
0: It's basically poo.
2: Because I think it helps the plants grow.
0: That's right. It looks like a dark powder, and it means that the trees and other plants can also get the nutrients from things like this apple.
1: So soil is made from apple cores?
0: It can be, yes. Soil is lots of tiny bits of rock mixed with air and water and a dash of organic matter.
2: Organic matter?
0: So that's things that used to be alive, like old leaves, or fruit that's fallen off trees, even animals and bugs that have died.
2: So soil is rock and water and dead stuff?
0: It's made of lots of alive stuff too, like these guys.
1: The bugs count as part of the soil?
0: For sure. Soil's an ecosystem. It's a community of all these alive and unalive things working together.
2: They're hungry babies.
0: Sure are. They eat a lot and, well, they poo a lot too. And that's where we're headed next.
1: Oh, no.
0: Oh, yes. Time to imagine being smaller than a baby bug's bum.
1: Whoa, baby bug's bum!
0: Remember when you asked where everyone else was? Well, here they are.
3: I can see bacteria. So many.
0: Yes. At the microscopic level, soil is full of bacteria, fungi, archaea, and viruses.
1: I can see billions now. It's a microbial metropolis.
2: They're germs.
4: Don't viruses make you sick?
0: Some can. But most of the germs in soil are harmless to humans.
1: What are they all doing?
0: Well, this is the next layer of soil making. Your apple core was eaten by bugs, and then the bugs pooed it out, and now the microbes are eating the poo.
2: Ew, why?
4: Because it's good for their diet.
0: It's full of good soil stuff.
4: And then when they pull it out, it grows more grass?
0: That's right. Germs break down the leftovers from the insects into their very smallest parts. Elements like carbon, nitrogen, phosphorus.
2: What was that?
1: That sounded like thunder.
0: Must be raining up there.
1: Oh, muddy puddles.
0: Water is another important part of making soil. Water from rain and rivers and even melted snow from mountaintops. Over many, many years, it breaks down rocks into smaller and smaller pieces.
1: We've learnt about that. It's called erosion. Big rocks turn into sand, salt, and tinier pieces. They're called minerals.
4: The soil is kind of sparkly.
1: Are they the minerals from rocks?
0: Yes. They're the smallest parts of a rock.
1: Whoa, cool. What's happening over here? It looks like all the nutrients are heading this way.
0: Careful, Nidge. Don't get caught up in the...
1: Ah! Help me! The giant underground spider's got me in its web! Save yourself!
0: It's not a spider web, Nidge. It's called hyphae. You've just tripped over in the mycelium. It's not sticky, just stand up.
1: Oh, I need that. What's mycelium?
0: It's like the roots of a fungus. They spread through the soil and work a bit like a telephone for trees.
1: So the trees can talk to each other?
0: Kind of.

0: It's all about sharing nutrients.
1: Ring, ring. Avocado tea here.
2: Hello, Avo. What can I do you for?
1: Got any spare nitrogen?
2: Ah, for sure. Need any sugar while I'm at it?
1: No, thanks. I'm sweet.
0: Helpful fungi.
3: Thank you, thank you. I try my best.
4: Not you, Nudge. The fungus.
3: Ah. And this is all part of making soil?
0: Yes. Remember how I said soil is a community? Everyone we've met, the millipedes, the microbes, the mycelium, they're all working together, moving nutrients through the soil to keep everything alive.
4: Everything?
0: Yes, even us.
5: We're getting sucked up by a tree's roots.
0: Up we go.
4: Whoa!
3: Hey, we're back to our normal size.
4: And we're sitting in the apple tree.
3: So we're back to where we started.
0: Yep. When a tree's roots are in healthy soil that's full of nutrients and mycelium and bugs and good germs, water mixes it all together and the tree can drink it up through its roots. It's what helps to make really healthy plants and super tasty fruit.
4: Like apples.
3: So my apple core became part of the tree again, to make more apples.
0: Yep. It's a slow process though. It can take 100 years to make just a few millimetres of healthy soil. And it has a lot to do with what's happening on the surface.
4: What do you mean?
0: Well, soil often gets treated like dirt. We need to look after our lovely soil, just as much as we look after the sea or the sky.
4: You can throw banana peels in the compost and it makes nutrients to help the garden so it can grow.
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4: You can get a plant and get some soil and tuck it in nicely and smoothly.
0: Lovely. It's fun to have a relationship with soil. That might be gardening or composting or using soil for painting or making mud pies.
3: So, Evie, soil is made from lots of tiny bits of rock.
4: Like sand. And sparkly minerals.
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0: Hi, I'm Alex. It's story time. 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
1: 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There's a hippopotamus on our roof eating cake. 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

0: 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Click, click, click. 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It was awful. My hippopotamus doesn't get car sick. There's a hippopotamus on the roof of our car eating cake. There's the beach. Daddy took a photograph. I wanted a photograph of my hippopotamus, but Daddy said he might be too big to fit in the picture. It was very hot on the beach. Mummy wore sunglasses. Daddy wore a floppy hat. 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We played in the rock pools and collected shells. Then we went for a swim. Don't go out too far, Mummy said. My hippopotamus can swim anywhere. He floats really well. Lunch was under the beach umbrella. Mummy had salad. Daddy had cheese and pickles. My big brother and I had meat sandwiches. My hippopotamus had cake, and he didn't quite fit under the umbrella. We made sandcastles in the wet sand. You're getting sunburnt, said Daddy. You'll have to be careful. My hippopotamus got sunburnt too. Now he's standing on the roof eating cake. We all went fishing on the pier, but we only caught one fish. My hippopotamus caught hundreds. There's a hippo on our caravan roof eating fish. Something stinks, said Mummy. It's those shells, said Daddy. Throw them away. My hippopotamus can collect anything. Nobody throws out his shell collection. There's something on the roof, whispered Mummy in the middle of the night. Thump, thump, thump. It's only a possum, said Daddy. I know it's my hippopotamus. There's a hippopotamus on our caravan roof in a sleeping bag. On the sand we played cricket. I missed the ball. You're out, said my brother. My hippopotamus could bowl him out first ball. We rode the waves on our kickboards. I kept falling off. My brother is a good surfer. There's a hippopotamus on a surfboard making waves. No more sand, no more sea, no more sun. We came home today. There are lots of holiday photographs. My hippopotamus is too shy for photographs. He's back on the roof. There's a hippopotamus on our roof eating cake.
1: And now it's time for a story from the Kids Listen bookshelf.
2: And now it's time for a story. Today's story is called The Worrysaurus. And it goes like this. On a hot and sunny morning, under lovely clear blue skies, a little worrysaurus was opening his eyes. Oh. He brushed his tiny pointy teeth, then washed his top and tail. He packed a little bag of snacks and set off on a trail. He skipped along with happy legs across the golden sand and thought about the day that he had plotted, sketched, and planned. A lovely, yummy picnic, a delicious summer spread. Worrysaurus liked it when he knew what lay ahead. But he hadn't gotten far, you see. It hadn't been that long before his busy head dreamed up some things that might go wrong. Had he made enough to eat today? And brought enough to drink? This Worrysaurus often was a one to overthink. What if I get lost, he thought, or trip and have a fall? His happy legs were slowing to a snuffly, shuffly crawl. Worrysaurus liked it when he felt he was prepared. Unexpected happenings, they made him feel quite scared. So when, suddenly from nowhere, a lizard skittered by, shouting in a squeaky yelp and pointing at the sky.
3: I think a storm is coming. I heard it's on its way.
2: Well, that really put a cloud above this Worrysaurus day.
3: A storm, said Worrysaurus. When it's so dry and hot and sunny?
2: But the news became a butterfly that flitted in his tummy.
3: I'm not ready for the rain, he said. I haven't got my wellies.
2: His teeth began to chatter, and his knees, they turned to jellies. And all the while, the sky was blue. The sun, it shone and shone. And now his lovely picnic thoughts were definitely gone. Should he find a cave to shelter? Or run back home and hide? His little worry butterfly grew very strong inside. But then he thought of something that his mummy liked to say.
3: Oh, my little Worrysaurus, chase that butterfly away.
2: Don't you worry now, my lovely. You must try not to fret. If it's not a happy ending, then it hasn't ended yet. So he reached into his bag just then to find a little tin. It helped him with his worries. It had happy things within. A special stick, his teddy Ned, a pebble, and a letter. And as he held them one by one, so everything felt better. Then he put away his tin and all the worries in his head. Freed his little butterfly for happy thoughts instead.
4: I'll stand up tall. I can be strong. I'll chase my fears away. All is good and all is well and everything's okay.
2: And with those little wordlings, he calmed his busy brain. Since when the sun is shining, why worry it will rain? So he shared his little picnic with the lizard in the sun. And they laughed at all their worrying and really had some fun. Since when you're in the moment, there's no need to run or hide. And then the only butterflies will be the ones outside. And that's the end of the story.
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5: Grug builds a car. Grug was reading about cars. He decided to build a

0: car. 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He found some old bicycle wheels and put them on the back of his car. He made a steering wheel and joined it to the front with string. Grug painted the car in bright colours. He called it a Grugmobile. Grug put on his driving cap and goggles. He gave a push with his feet and the car rolled down the hill. Kara the carpet snake was in the way, so she went for a drive too. Over the bridge and up the hill they went. They stopped, rolled backwards, over the bridge again, and back up the other side. The Grugmobile sped down the hill again. But this time, Grug missed the bridge. Splash!
1: Why don't you make a boat instead?
0: Kara the carpet snake asked.
2: What a great story. I wonder which terrific tale will be next.
3: Once upon a time, there was a mountain with a hot burning fire inside it. In the middle of the mountain, there lived a magician. He liked living there. "It's lovely and warm here," he would say, as he put the kettle on and made a cup of tea. People for miles around could see the steam from his kettle coming out from a hole in the mountain top. "Just look," they would say, "the magician is making tea." Now, at the bottom of the mountain, in a cave, lived a small dragon and his granny. His granny was a very nice dragon, and the thing she liked better than anything else was a cup of tea. But she was too old to climb the mountain. So the small dragon thought he would go and ask the magician for a cup of tea for her. And he began to climb the mountain. He climbed and climbed and climbed until at last he reached the top. The magician was glad to see him and gave him some tea and a piece of cake. When he'd eaten his cake, the small dragon told the magician about his granny and how much she would like a cup of tea. "Well," said the magician, "I could give you a cup of tea to take to her, but I think it would be cold by the time you got back to your cave." So instead, he gave the dragon a kettle, some tea, a nice teapot, and some tea cups. "Here you are," he said. "Now you make your own tea whenever you like." "Oh, thank you very much," said the dragon. "My granny will be pleased." He was just turning to go away when he remembered that they had no way of boiling the water to make the tea. "Why don't you take some fire with you from inside the mountain?" asked the magician. "I couldn't carry it," said the dragon. "Not with the teacups and the teapot and the kettle." The magician thought for a minute. Then he said, "Well, I will work some magic. Shut your eyes and take a deep breath." The dragon did as he was told. "Hocus pocus, 1, 2, 3, said the magician, "and breathe out." The little dragon breathed out as hard as he could, and lots of fire came out of his mouth. At first it made him cough a bit. He was very pleased, though. "Now I'm a real dragon," he said, "a real fire-breathing dragon. Thank you, magician, thank you." After he had said goodbye, he went down the mountain to his cave. There he filled the kettle with water. Then he breathed fire on it, and in no time at all the water was boiling.

0: So he made some tea and took a cup to his granny. "Thank you," she said. "I do love a cup of tea." And after that, the small dragon was able to make her one whenever she felt like it.
1: Now more story time just for you on ABC Kids Listen.

Welcome to story time. My name is Miff and this is my mate Humpty. I'm going to read you a story. I wonder what the story will be about today, Humpty. Hey, did you hear that? That was the sound of the magic story drawer. Ooh, Humpty, let's have a look at what's inside. It's a sloth. Oh my goodness, how cute is he? And the story today is called The Sloth Who Came to Stay. Have a look. That's another sloth hanging upside down from the clothesline. And the story goes a little something like this. Amy's family was the speediest family in the world. Look at them. Whoosh! Paper flying everywhere. They walked fast, drove fast, shopped fast, ate fast. There was never any time to talk or play or laugh and laze. Oh dear. No laughing or lazing. Those are two of my favourite things, Humpty. I'm the laziest person in the world. What about you? You lazy? Pretty lazy. You sit down a lot. Until the afternoon, Amy brought a sloth home to stay. Where on earth did you find him? Dad asked. Hanging from a tree in the park, Amy said, plucking one beetle and two moths from his fur. Mum shuddered. He needs a bath, she said. Do you sometimes get dirty from playing outside? Sloth shook his head very, very slowly, because sloths do everything slowly. Quick smart, said Mum. I have to warn you, Sloth, Amy whispered. We are the fastest family in the entire world. Sloth had a long, leisurely bath with lots of bubbles, a purple duck and a red boat. Can you see the purple rubber ducky there? I can see him, Humpty. What about that little red boat? There it is. And the worm. Look at the worm wriggling away. He dried himself slowly, combed his fur slowly. He combed his hair down. Look, it's down. Up. Very spiky. I like spiky. You could do your hair like that, Humpty. Admired himself for ages in the mirror, then crawled down the stairs for dinner. Humpty, sloths like hanging upside down. Do you like hanging upside down? Your hair would look great, hanging upside down. I reckon our sloth would like hanging upside down. Shall we give it a go? Here we go, little fella. Let's hang upside down. Ah, oh, now you're hanging out. Cute. Amy, Mum and Dad were already sitting at the table. Quick sticks, old chap, said Dad. Chop, chop, said Mum. See what I mean, Sloth, Amy said with a sigh. Do you reckon Sloth will hurry up? I'm not so sure. Sloth ate very, very slowly. Nah, Sloth's still very slow, Humpty. And look at the parents. They're still rushing. He was so slow that Amy had plenty of time to talk about the things that had happened that day. Look, there's Amy on a swing. She's working at a lemonade stand, selling it for 50 cents a cup. That's pretty good. I reckon she'll make a profit, Humpty. Running a race. It's not lazy at all. Look, she came first. I never came first at school. I always came last. How amazing, said Mum. I wish I'd been there, said Dad, busy ironing some clothes. When Sloth had finished helping, very slowly, to do the dishes, Dad said, just enough time for a quick trot around the block before bedtime. Mum and Dad, look at them, they're stretching before their walk. They've got their active wear on. Amy and Sloth, they're good. They're doing the dishes. But Sloth couldn't trot. He dragged himself along very, very slowly.
Oh, Sloth looks tired, doesn't he? Very tired, very slow, very cute though. So slowly that Amy and Mum and Dad had plenty of time to chat with the neighbours, pat a cat, throw a stick for a friendly dog, admire the moon, and try to find the red star. Do you sometimes look up at the starry night sky? Isn't it beautiful? When they got home, Sloth made himself comfortable, hanging from a tree in the garden. Amy hugged him goodnight. "Thank you," she whispered. "This has been the best day of my life." Sloth stayed for 3 glorious weeks. Looks like they had a good time, lots of fun activities. Look, they've been gardening, painting, doing some swimming. Oh, look at that, Sloth in his blow-up floaty. Not swimming, obviously, just relaxing. Singing. Oh, I wonder what they sang. And basically just laying down and relaxing. Looks like they finally found some time to laugh and laze. But one morning, Sloth moved next door to the new speediest family in the world. Jeez, they're going fast in that car. Have a look at that. It's not even on the road. Slow down. I'll miss him, Dad said. He's such a restful little fellow. He'll hate it there, Mum said. That family's always in such a rush. They walk fast, drive fast, shop fast, eat fast. Ah, Sloth will change all that, Amy said. And he did, very, very slowly. Look at Sloth with the neighbours there. He's eating, of course, very, very slowly. What's he eating? Looks delicious and healthy. And that's the end of the story. Do you sometimes sit quietly and relax? We do. We love relaxing. What's that, Humpty? Yeah, I enjoyed that story very much too. It's time for us to go now, so I'd like to say bye from Humpty and bye from me. We got some relaxing to do. Bye-bye.

0: This is the sound of story time.
1: Whose turn is it to tell a story today? Will it be Louisa? Will it be Florrie? Will it be Sam? Or will it be Georgie?
2: Or it might be you far away.
1: It might. Please, will you stay?
2: Just for 5 minutes more.

0: It's my turn to tell a story today. In a small town, not so very far from here, and not so very long ago, there were three friends. And these three friends loved doing everything together. They loved dancing together.
1: Into the middle and out. And round and round and round about.
0: They loved pretending to be a train together.
1: Chuff a chuff chuff. Chuff a chuff chuff. Chuff a chuff chuff. Woo woo!
2: That's fun! Chuff a chuff chuff. Woo woo! What else did they love doing together, Louisa?
0: Well, they loved.

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1: Hands up.
2: Hands up.
1: Side to side.
2: Side to side.
1: Round in a circle.
3: Round in a circle.
1: Run and hide.
3: Run and hide. Run and hide.
0: Now, one day, they all agreed that it would be good to do something new together.
4: But what? What can it be?
1: I have an idea. I think we should be a band. Making music is definitely something we can do together.
4: We do everything together.
3: It'll be easy.
4: But we don't have any instruments.
3: That's not a problem. We can be the instruments, like drums. There are drums in a band. Bum, ba-bum, bum, bum, ba-bum, bum, da-bum, da-bum. All together now.
1: Bum, ba-dum, ba-dum, dum, dum. Stop! 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But a band isn't just drums, is it?
4: I know. 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All together now.
1: Plink, a plunk, a plink, a plink, a plunk.
4: A plink, a plunk, a plink, a plink, a plunk.
1: Stop! Stop! A band isn't just drums and banjos. I know. Trumpets. All together now.
0: Thank you, Georgie. Okay. This was all really wonderful, but something still wasn't quite right.
4: We can't all be drums, or trumpets, or banjos, or... It isn't a real band.
3: But we always do everything together.
1: Ah, but we can each play a different instrument. We'll still play together, but we'll sound like a band. Let's try.
5: Boom, boom, ba-dum, boom, boom, boom, boom, ba-dum, boom,
4: blink, ba-dum, blink, da-boom, blink, blink, boom, blink, ba-dum, blink, boom, blink, da-boom, blink, blink, blink, blink, blink, blink, blink, blink, blink, blink, blink, blink, blink, blink, blink, blink, blink, blink, blink, blink, blink, blink, blink, blink, blink, blink, blink, blink, blink, blink, blink, blink, blink, blink, blink, blink, blink, blink, blink, blink, blink, blink, blink,
1: blink. We're a real band.
3: Yes, all playing different instruments.
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1: Thank you, Georgie. I think that may be enough now.
6: But I didn't get to play in the band, and all of you did.
4: Maybe we can all do something together.
0: I know. Let's all give ourselves a big clap for telling such a good story.
3: Yes! One, two, three.
7: Oh, that's good!

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Softly, softly, it's quiet time on ABC Kids Listen. Let's go to your favourite spot to snuggle up. A place where you feel safe, comfy and warm. Maybe you could curl up on the couch with some cushions. Or snuggle into your bed. Are you cozy now? Great, because it's time to relax and go on a sound walk. Time to visit

a different part of our magnificent country and meet some animals. Close your eyes, and as you listen, keep them closed. What pictures do you see in your mind when you really listen? Today we're visiting the wetlands. Snuggle in, because there's so much activity in the wetlands, you don't want to miss anything. That sounds like a busy little finch bird calling us over. Close your eyes now if you haven't already. And as you listen, let's practice our breathing. Pretend you're sucking air in through a straw. Feel how your belly moves as you breathe in. And then slowly let the air go as you breathe out. Breathe in. Here we come, little finch. Can you see him? He's standing on a giant green lily pad. He's excited to show you his wetland playground. He flies over to a large rock. He stops, very still. What's he looking at? Look closer. It's a water lizard, camouflaged against the rock, sitting as still as a statue. Oh, lizard moved. Not very far, but he was quick and careful. Now he's looking at the little finch. Good day to you, lizard, says little finch. A brave little bird. So tiny compared to the big lizard, but not afraid to say hello. It's important to have courage like little finch. Did you hear that? Look, that honking sound belongs to a magpie goose family. A mother and 1, 2, 3, 4 goslings. They're baby geese. The last little gosling is so tiny. Mother goose is teaching them to forage for food. Mother goose dives into the water. She dunks her head in, and her feathery tail waves in the air. Her legs kick. Oh, the tiny gosling is trying too. In goes his beak, but he can't get under. He tries again. Well, he's not big and heavy enough yet. But he is very courageous for trying. Do you sometimes try new things, even though they seem a bit scary? Or maybe you've tried something and it hasn't worked, like the tiny little gosling. But instead of giving up, you try again. It's so important to keep trying. That's how you learn. In goes that beak. Splish, splash. Oh, good on you, little gosling. Maybe next time. And good on you for trying again and again. Bye-bye, and thank you, little finch. Oh, bye-bye, little gosling. How do you feel? Do
Do your feet and legs feel light like the finch? Or do they feel heavy because you've been relaxing? Let your arms and chest feel heavy too. Keep your breath slow. Your whole body is relaxed.

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0: Hello, Owl Pals. 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
1: Yay!
0: Put two fingers of one hand to the back of each ear to create ginormous bunny ears. 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
1: Are you stomping too?

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0: Gotcha! 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Justine is out. Were you?
2: Well played, Jemima.
3: Oh, no time to snooze. 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

0: stole the cookie from the cookie jar?
1: Who stole the cookie from the cookie jar? Simon stole the cookie from the cookie jar.
2: Who, me?
0: Yes, you.
2: Couldn't be.
0: Then who?
3: Someone stole the cookie from the cookie jar.
2: Who stole the cookie from the cookie jar? Emma stole the cookie from the cookie jar.
4: Who, me?
2: Yes,

0: 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Mick's creeping up on him, though, to give him a big scare. Boo!
1: Oh, Mick, you scared me.

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1: Who wants to do the wombat wobble? 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

there somewhere. 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

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Just wait a tick, I'll take

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0: Hello, I'm Emma.
1: And I'm Nicholas. 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
0: Let's Pretend,
1: where we let our imaginations run wild.
0: Ah, Nicholas, can you hear those crickets chirping? It sounds like we're out in the wild.
1: I can see stars above us. I can see the moon. Oh, even a shooting star.
0: Ooh, and is that the smell of marshmallows? Oh, someone must be toasting them.
1: I think we might just be
0: camping.

0: 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It's dancing time.
1: And I hope you're ready for some fancy footwork because we're going to dance the heel and toe polka.
0: Oh, yes, but, Nicholas, we need to practice first. So, tap the heel of your foot on the ground.
1: Okay.
0: That's it. Now tap the toe on the ground.
1: Mm-hmm.
0: Mm-hmm. Heel again.
1: Mm-hmm.
0: And toe.
1: Mm-hmm.
0: And then we do a little slide to one side.
1: Ooh, okay. Let's try it again then, and a little bit faster. Stand up if you can. Heel, toe,
0: heel,
1: toe, and slide, slide, slide, slide.
0: Hey, great job, dancers. All right, let's do it again, but this time we're going to do it with the music.
2: Boys and girls, are you ready for the heel and toe? And heel and toe, a stomp, stomp, stomp. Other side, heel and toe, and stomp, stomp. I'm across with a one, two, three, other side.

0: guys, go and get a drink. We'll see you for the next song.
1: Who knew camping had so much dancing?
2: Surprise! Camping isn't just tents and hiking and mosquitoes. Speaking of surprises, though, you want to play a guessing game?
1: Oh, absolutely. I'm in. Oh, what do we have to do?
2: Okay, just guess what I am. Are you ready? I'm long and round like a tube.
1: Oh, a worm?
2: Ooh, not bad, but nope. Here's another clue. You can eat me for breakfast, lunch, or dinner.
1: I know! You're a sausage.
2: You guessed it. I'm a sausage.
0: You silly sausage.

0: Hello, I'm Nicholas, and today I'm camping with my friend Emma.
1: Hey there. We are pretending to camp. Perhaps you could pretend to camp too, right there in your living room. You could use blankets and cushions or build a tent. Or you could just imagine one like we are. Ours is big and green.
0: Oh, it's such a wonderful tent. But, oh, whoa. Flap, flap, flap. Oh, our tent is blowing away in the wind. Quick, we need to get the pegs in before it takes off.
1: Oh, no. Where's the hammer? Oh, whack, whack, whack. There. Oh, it's all pegged down.
0: That was such nice work, Emma. Okay, now let's get the poles in.
1: Ooh, okay.
0: How many poles does your tent have?
1: Okay, ours has one, two, and up they go. Oh, there. Our tent is ready.
0: Hooray! Bzzz. Uh-oh. I hear flies. Ah, they're everywhere.
1: Shoo, fly.
0: Quick, into the tent.
2: Oh, dear. There's a fly. It's trying to settle on my nose. Shoo, fly, don't bother me. Shoo, fly, don't bother me. 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Get off, go on. You can't settle there, that's for sure. Oh, shoo fly, don't bother me. Shoo fly.

0: bye-bye, fly.
1: One super fun thing we can do out here in the great outdoors is...
2: roast marshmallows over the campfire.
1: Ooh, well, yeah, but that's after dinner, Nicholas.
2: Oh.
1: Right now, I challenge you to a game of hide and seek.
2: Yes! I know the perfect hiding spot. You'll never find me, Emma.
1: Oh, okay. Where will you hide at home? Under a blanket or behind the lounge? Or just be really still and pretend to be a tree? Okay, I'll start counting. Ready?
2: Ready.
1: 1, 2, 3, 4, 5, 6, 7, 8, 9, 10. Ready or not, here I come.
2: I'm behind this chair that I'm pretending is a big, tall tree. She will never find me here.
1: Okay, where could he be?
2: Shh.
1: Is he under the rug?
2: Shh.
1: No. Okay. Silly. He wouldn't fit there anyway. Oh, Nicholas? Hang on a minute. I heard something. I think I found you.
2: Oh, you're really good at this game, Emma. Okay, it's your turn to hide now. Where did you hide at home?

0: Would you like to hear a riddle, Nicholas?
1: A riddle? You bet your tent I do.
0: All right, answer me this, my camping buddy. I'm not alive, but I grow. I don't have lungs, but I need air. I don't have a mouth, but water destroys me. What am I?
1: I'm not alive, but I grow. Can you think of what gets bigger? But isn't a living thing her? I need air, but water destroys me. Oh, a shadow of a tall tree? Oh, it doesn't need air. Oh, an inflatable mattress to sleep on? It gets bigger with air, doesn't it? Oh, I don't know, Emma. What's not alive but grows, doesn't have lungs but needs air?
0: A fire. When you put wood on it, it gets bigger, and when it's time to put it out, you need water. But that is a grown-up's job.
1: Remember to never play with fire and stay away from it unless your grown-up is with you.
0: Here's a song about a campfire.

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0: The firewood is stacked up, ready for tonight.
1: Oh, Nicholas, I spy with my little eye...
0: Oh, I love this game, yes?
1: ...something beginning with K.
0: Knapsack! That's another word for a bag.
1: That starts with N.
0: No, it starts with a K. It's a silent K.
1: Ooh, tricky and clever. No, not knapsack.
0: Kangaroo!
1: Where? No, it's not a kangaroo either. Oh, that was a bit of a giveaway.
0: Ha ha! Is it a kookaburra?
1: Yes, it's a kookaburra.

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0: Because it's time for a hike. See that big hill? 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It's an imaginary hill, so the walk won't take too long.
1: Can you march on the spot with us? 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
0: This next song is all about someone called Ike, who goes on a hike, but not with a bike.

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1: Ooh!
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1: Ooh! And I'm a paperbark tree. 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
0: Ooh, Australian trees are tough. 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
1: Oh, okay. 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
0: You should try being a tree now. 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
1: Down in the box again.
0: 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Boo!
1: Shh, shh, shh. 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
1: Time for a gallop. Come on, horsey.
0: Giddy up, giddy up, giddy up, horsey. 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
1: There was an old lady who swallowed a fly. 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
1: This is the sound of a cow. And this is the sound of ABC Kids Listen.

inside your hand, in your feet to help you stand, in your elbow and your heel, lots of lovely bones to feel. Though your bones are hard to see, still you have them just like me. They are not

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Now, when you put all those bones together, you may come up with something we call a skeleton. Remember that word, it's one of my favorites. And now, boys and girls, I will tell you what happens if you didn't have any bones. If you had no bones,

0: most fun of all. 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The toe bone, that's one. 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Ankle bone, three. Shin bone, four. 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Hip bone, six. Rib bones, that's 7, 8, 9, 10, 11, 12, 13, 14, 15. I love counting bones.
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0: That's right. 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
2: Look, mine's got stickers.
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0: little duck came back. 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
1: quack, quack, quack, quack.
0: And all of the five little ducks came back.

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1: This is a swimming song, and it won't be long till we're under the water. Got my goggles and bathers and towel, I'm gonna get under the water. I was a little bit scared for my first lesson, I'd never been under the water. There were so many people, it was really loud, and there was so much water. But then I learned to blow bubbles like a balloon with my face in the water. I learned to jump up from the floor of the pool and swim to the side and hold on. Then my teacher helped me learn how to float on my back, and I was on top of the water. I learned how to kick fast splashy kicks, and I was moving through the water. I made my hands like scoops, reaching forward, pulling back, and I was swimming in the water. 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

0: the water. 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

0: It's home time on ABC Kids Listen, and it's time to mix up a story salad. Here's my friend Matt.
1: Thanks for listening. This was Story Salad. Oh, I've started at the end, but we're at the beginning. I started at the very end.
2: That's what you've done. I was very confused there for a minute.
1: No, we need to go back to the beginning.
2: Okay.
1: The beginning is where we say... Hi, I'm Matt.
2: And I'm Stephen.
1: And this is Story Salad. Good. That's good. That felt better, being at the beginning.
2: Yeah. It's always good to start at the beginning.
1: Not the end.
2: And at the beginning is when we tell you the rules of Story Salad, which are that we will get three words and then we have to...
1: make up a story with them right here, right now, improvised on the spot in only 3 minutes.
2: And how will we know when the 3 minutes is nearly up?
1: Well, we're going to hear this sound when we have 1 minute to go. And that lets us know that we are approaching the end of our allotted time.
2: So it's time for us to not be at the beginning. It's time for us to be at the end of the story.
1: And finish the story by saying the end. Well, seeing as we've gotten through the beginning, we're now in the middle of the rules, which is where we get the words. So we have to use these words in the story. So can we please hear them?
3: Hi, I'm Hugh. My three words are T-Rex, magic and steak. Bye.
2: Oh, great words, Hugh. Thank you for them.
1: First word was T-Rex.
2: Second word was magic.
1: Third word was steak.
2: Ooh.
1: So, well, I guess we have to start now. We're
2: at
1: about
2: the beginning of the story.
1: Salad! Screamed Trevor the T-Rex.
4: I've trodden on a rock.
1: And it hurt. It hurt. He'd been walking around all day long.
2: And he didn't have his T-Rex shoes on.
1: And he stood on a rock. And everyone in the dino land heard about it. The Triceratops were like, oh, is that, who is that screaming? And the Brachiosaurus was like, oh, I'm going to look down. Oh, it's Trevor. He stood on a rock.
2: And the raptors came running over because they were the quickest. And they thought, we can get there fast and we can pull this little rock out of Trevor the T-Rex's foot.
5: And they were like, oh, what's up, Trevor? Did you stand on a rock? Is it in your foot? Was it a pointy rock?
4: And Trevor said, yeah, it's stuck in the bottom of my foot.
5: Oh, give it us, give it us. We've got lots of claws. We can pull them out.
1: And they pulled it out. And he said, oh, well, oh, thank you. Well, to repay you for helping me, do you want to come around and have dinner?
2: And the raptor said, yeah, okay, we're in a bit of a rush for the rest of the afternoon, but then we'll rush over to yours for dinner.
5: Okay, bye.
1: They rushed off. So Trevor went, oh, well, I guess I need to go shopping for dinner. And so he went to the Dino supermarket.
2: And he saw when he walked inside that there was a special on steak.
1: And he thought, oh, well, that's handy because I'm a T-Rex and I'm a carnivore. And the raptors are carnivores and we eat steak, so I might get some steak. But little did he know, it was magic steak. Magic steak. So when you eat it, you turned into the next animal you said in a sentence. But he didn't know this. He didn't read the special. So he went home.
2: And he cooked up the magic steak.
1: And the velociraptors came over. They were like, yeah, we got all the stuff done, so we're here for dinner. And Trevor
2: served up the steak, and the raptors quickly started eating.
3: 1 minute.
2: Oh, 1 minute to go. And they were eating on their steaks, and they said, oh, gee, thanks, Trevor the T-Rex. And then all of a sudden, the raptors
1: turned into a T-Rex, and Trevor went, oh, no, what happened there? Oh.
2: The raptors have become a steak. And Trevor had had a bite of his steak too, so he turned into a raptor.
1: And they didn't know what was happening, but they weren't that panicked because the T-Rex had always wondered what it had been like to be raptors because he was so big and the raptors were smaller and the raptors got to be...
2: a big T-Rex big. And they were sick of rushing around everywhere anyway.
1: So they got to, like, live as the other one for the day.
2: So the T-Rexes that used to be raptors went lumbering out of the house to enjoy their freedom, but they all stepped on the most annoying pointy rocks in the whole wide world.
1: then they helped each other get the rocks out of their feet and they had to repay each other. So they cooked each other dinner and I got more steak and then they switched back to being their normal dinosaurs.
2: This was a tumultuous
1: day. That could loop forever, that story. Well, there we go.
2: You've got to be careful with magic steak.
1: Yeah. If you could turn into any animal after eating that steak, what would you turn into?
2: Maybe I would turn into a pterodactyl so I could fly.
1: Yeah, I would love to fly. Or I would actually love to be a dog because I think they have a good life. They just sleep and eat food and get lots of pats and cuddles. That would be fun.
2: We love dogs and we also love story salads and we love them so much we want you to be able to do one by yourselves.
1: Yes.
2: So we're going to give you three words that someone's given us so that you can try out making up a story of your own.
1: Here they are.
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0: planets and clouds.
1: Ooh, great words, which means we've finally come to the end of
2: Yes, we're finally at the end. This is the end. This is where we say, thanks for listening.
1: Hello, I'm Stephen. Oh, no.
2: You've gone back to the beginning.
1: Part.
2: Now we're looping.
1: Fast forward.
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0: Hi there, it's Candace from Newstime, and this is your Daily Scoop. It's Monday, and the date is the 12th of October. A 17-year-old high schooler has just been named Australia's Portrait Artist of the Year.
1: It's really inspiring, and it shows that, like, someone so young can beat people who are older than them.
0: You're right. Her name is Jasmine Lancaster Merton, but she likes to be called Jazz, and she beat a lot of grown-up professional artists to take the title. The Australian Portrait Artist of the Year is a competition that was run on ABC TV. Jazz won her first round with a portrait of the singer Casey Donovan. Then she won the semi-final with a portrait of another singer, Marsha Hines. Then she won the final with a portrait of musician Kirk Pengilly from the band INXS. That meant Jazz was chosen to paint another portrait to be hung in the National Portrait Gallery in Canberra. Here it is.
2: That's, like, really realistic and, like, crazy.
1: There's a blonde-haired lady in the middle of it, and I think it kind of, like, captures a, like, calm vibe.
0: Yeah, that blonde person in the portrait is actor and singer Justine Clarke. You might remember her from play school.
1: Even the way that Jazz captured the creases on the t-shirt is crazy. Also, it's all the right colours.
0: This isn't the first time Jazz has won an art prize. In 2025, Jazz won the Young Archies with a self-portrait. For the Australian Portrait Artist of the Year competition, Jazz had to miss her Year 12 school camp, but she says it was worth it. Now she plans to concentrate on finishing school before pursuing a career as an artist.
2: Have fun in your artistic world and keep on winning first prizes.
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1: Hey, where are you going?
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5: Hey, don't run away. 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
2: Oh, you are so adorable.
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0: Hey, hey, hey. 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I'm clumsy, but not scary.
3: Watch out!
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1: Standing on one leg is quite tricky. 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
1: Okay, seatbelts on?
2: Check.
1: Car snacks ready?
2: Check.
1: Got the keys?
2: Nope. 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
1: Uh-oh.

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It's bedtime stories. Time to snuggle up under the covers with your favourite toy and listen to the tremendous tales we've found for you.

Hi, welcome to Storytime. My name is Lawrence. This is Scrap, Tippy, and Little Ted. And I'm going to read you a story today. I wonder what it's going to be about. Did you hear that? That's the sound of the magic story drawer. Oh, I wonder what's inside. Look, it's a little yellow duckling. It's so fluffy. And today's story is Harry McCleary and Zachary Quack. Harry McCleary is a very hairy dog. And Zachary Quack isn't as hairy, but more quacky. And the story goes like this. It was drowsily warm with dozens of bees, lazily buzzing through flowers and trees. Harry McCleary decided to choose a space in the shade for his afternoon snooze. Harry McCleary looks very comfy, just like you, Scrap. He dozily dreamed as he lay on his back when... I wonder what's going to happen. Pittery, pattery, skittery, scattery, zip. Round the corner came Zachary Quack, who wanted to frolic and futu and play. But Harry McCleary skedaddled away. I don't think Harry McCleary wants to play. Let's see where he's run off to. Over the lawn and asparagus bed went Harry McCleary to hide in the shed. He lurked in the shadows all dusty and black, but do you know what's going to happen? Pittery, pattery, skittery, scattery, zip. Round the corner came Zachary Quack. Out of the garden and into the trees jumped Harry McCleary with springs in his knees. He hid in the grass at the side of the track, but... Pittery, pattery, skittery, scattery, zip. Round the corner came Zachary Quack. Look, there's Harry McCleary hiding in the grass. Do you think Zachary Quack will find him? Down to the river through willow and reed raced Harry McCleary at double the speed. Into the water he flew with a smack. But... Pittery, pattery, skittery, scattery, zip. Round the corner came Zachary Quack, who dizzily dived in the craziest way, whirling and swirling in showers of spray. Zachary Quack is having a wonderful time in the water. Harry McCleary was off in a flash, a flurry of bubbles, a dog paddle splash. He swam to the side and floundered about. He tried and he tried, but he couldn't climb out. Oh no, Harry McCleary's stuck. He doesn't know how to get out. Scrambling upwards and slithering back, when... Pittery, pattery, skittery, scattery, zip. Through the water came Zachary Quack, who sped round a corner and, showing the way, led Harry McCleary up, up and away. Zachary Quack has helped Harry McCleary get out of the water. What a good little duckling. Then soggy and shivering, back up the track went Harry McCleary with Zachary Quack. I don't think Harry McCleary likes being all wet. Do you guys? It was drowsily warm with dozens of bees lazily buzzing through flowers and trees. Harry McCleary decided to choose a place in the shade for his afternoon snooze. He dozily dreamed as he lay on his back.

up together with Zachary Quack. And that's the end of the story. Zachary Quack was totally worn out from all these playing with Harry McCleary. Wasn't he, little Ted? What's that? I enjoyed the story too. Well, it's time to go now. It's goodbye from Scrap, Tippy, and little Ted. And bye from me too. Bye.

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1: This story is called The Polar Bear in Sydney Harbour by Beck and Robin Finer. And it goes like this. One Saturday afternoon, a ferry cut its way across Sydney Harbour with a girl named Hannah on board. She was on her way home from the zoo. As she looked across the shimmering water, Hannah saw something that would change everything. A polar bear in Sydney Harbour. Now, Sydney Harbour is home to many amazing things, but polar bears are not one of them. Sydney is down under and polar bears are from, well, up over. He must be quite the adventurer, Hannah thought. Hannah's ferry docked and so did the polar bear's iceberg. Running over as fast as she could, she wasn't prepared for quite how enormous polar bears are. "What's your name?" Hannah asked. But the polar bear just gazed at her. "Well, if it's up to me, I think I'll call you Rodney." Hannah and Rodney were an unlikely pair, but she'd always wanted a pet. After his long journey, Rodney's tummy was rumbling. Hannah knew just the thing. And when a seagull ate one of Rodney's chips, Rodney ate the seagull. Hannah was worried her parents wouldn't let her take Rodney home. But oddly, they didn't seem to notice him at all. At home, Hannah could see Rodney was feeling hot. His coat was far too heavy for a Sydney summer. So she grabbed her dad's beard trimmer and gave Rodney a haircut, which took a couple of goes to get right. Hannah looked closely at Rodney's hair. She was amazed how shiny and reflective it was. Rodney was still too hot, so Hannah took him down the road for a cold drink. And that's when it struck her. Rodney hadn't come to Sydney for an adventure. He'd come by accident. As much as she wanted to keep him, Hannah knew she needed to put things right. For a job this big, Hannah knew she'd need some help. But if her own parents hadn't noticed Rodney, how would she get anyone else's attention? Hannah decided to take Rodney down to bustling Bondi Beach. Someone was bound to spot him there. But down on the sand, everyone was too busy relaxing to notice the girl with the polar bear. Next, they caught a train into town. But in the crowded carriage, not a single person glanced at Rodney. They didn't even look up from their phones. Hannah was sure Rodney would get the attention of Sydney's Christmas shoppers. But the crowds were too enthralled by the festive scenes in the shop windows to see a real-life polar bear beside them. As the sun set on the day, Hannah and Rodney returned home, feeling defeated. It was there, with the glow of the lighthouse shining through the window, that Hannah

When Rodney arrived at the lighthouse, he followed Hannah's instructions and climbed all the way to the very top. As the revolving light turned towards him, it lit up Rodney's unique reflective fur. And suddenly, Rodney beamed more brightly than anything you've ever seen.

0: The brightness of Rodney's coat woke up Sydneysiders far and wide, and no one could ignore him for a second longer. The next day, Hannah and Rodney were back at the harbour. Thanks to one girl's bright idea, the city had arranged a ferry to take Rodney home. It was time for the friends to say their farewells. They hugged and Hannah gave Rodney a goodbye gift. He seemed to like it very much. And that's the end of the story.
1: Let's listen to another story.
2: The story of Henry the Hippopotamus.
3: Henry was a happy hippopotamus. He could do happy hippopotamus things whenever he liked. He could walk through the jungle. He could swim in the river. He could sit in the sun and yawn. But there was one thing Henry couldn't do. He couldn't fly. Of course, no hippopotamus can fly, but Henry wanted to. He wanted to fly more than anything. He thought it would be a nice change. Quite often he looked up at the sky. He saw a duck flying about.
4: Quack, quack, quack, quack.
3: He saw a parrot flapping its wings.
4: Quack, quack.
5: Lucky things, thought Henry. They can fly. Well, maybe something will turn up.
3: And something did. There on a tree was a white shirt. And on the front was a big black button. Henry thought the shirt was about his size, so he put it on.
5: Fits quite well. Bit tight around the armholes, and this is a nice black button.
3: Henry didn't know it was a magic button. Now, magic buttons do magic things. He gave it a little tug.
5: Hey, I can fly!
3: And up he flew, and down, and this way, and that way. Henry enjoyed himself.
4: Quack, quack, quack, quack. Bless me, said the duck. Quack, quack, quack, quack. What next? Said the parrot.
3: Well, what did happen next was that somehow Henry was flying upside down.
5: Whoa!
3: He didn't like that much.
5: Oh!
3: It made him feel sick. And soon he felt worse, because he flew round and round and round. He reached for the big black button and gave it a good hard tug and landed plonk in the mud.
4: Quack, quack, quack, quack, quack, quack,
3: laughed the duck. Quack, quack, quack, quack, quack, laughed the parrot.
5: Flying, thought Henry, has its ups and downs. I've just about had enough.
3: Still, he thought he'd have just one more fly. Well, you know what happens when you keep tugging at a button. Sooner or later, even a magic button will come right off. And this magic button had very nearly come off. Henry tugged at it. Nothing magic happened. Henry thought that perhaps it wasn't working properly because it was wet. He tugged again. Then he tugged so hard that it came right off and disappeared into the river. No more flying for Henry. But do you know, he didn't mind.

0: Hello, and welcome to Storytime. My name's Casey, and this is Jemima and Joey. And today, I'm going to be reading you a story. I wonder what it's going to be about.
1: Did you hear that?
0: That was the sound of the magic story drawer. Let's take a look inside. Look, a rabbit. And another rabbit. I wonder why there's so many rabbits. And the story today is called The Rabbit Hole Golf Course. Looks like they're going on an adventure. What's that, Jemima? Yeah, maybe they'll find some rabbits. And this is how the story goes. In bed, at home, in the desert, in the night, I dream of rabbits, dozens of them, with little pink noses and soft smoky fur. Aw, look at all the little rabbits with their cute little pink noses. I wake up early and the words jump out. Where are all the rabbits? In the big old ute. On the long red road, in the desert of my home, we all set off for the Rabbit Hole Golf Course. Our legs bump and our digging sticks click. Bump, click, bump, click, bump, click. We sit by the holes to catch a pet rabbit. Our hearts go thump, tick, and we reach our hands in. Thump. Where are all the rabbits? Shh. Behind a bush at the Rabbit Hole Golf Course, in the desert of my home, twigs snap and leaves shake. My baby sister investigates. I wonder what she'll find. She hops out of the bush squealing, chased by a kangaroo. Shake, hop, shake, hop, shake. Just like you, Joey. I know you love hopping. Do you like hopping like a kangaroo? Did I do it right, Joey? We sit by the holes to catch a pet rabbit. Our tummies are sore from laughing. Our hearts go thump, tick, and we reach our hands in. Thump, tick, thump, tick, thump. Tick. Where are all the rabbits? Shh. Under the wattle tree, behind a bush at the Rabbit Hole Golf Course, in the desert of my home, we dig holes as tall as me. Look at all the holes. 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We find honey ants and pinch them with our fingers and pop the honey in our mouths. 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We sit by the holes to catch a pet rabbit. Our fingers are sticky from the honey. Our hearts go thump, tick, and we reach our hands in. Thump, tick, thump, tick, thump, tick. Where are all the rabbits? Where are these rabbits, Jemima and Joey? Shh. In the hole as tall as me, under the wattle tree, behind a bush at the Rabbit Hole Golf Course, in the desert of my home, we pull out the roots with our hands, we tap the maku hiding inside and fling them on the fire for tea. Dig, tap, dig, tap, dig. We sit by the holes to catch a pet rabbit. Our dresses are red with dirt. Our hearts go thump, tick, and we reach our hands in. Thump, tick, thump, tick, thump, tick. Where are all the rabbits?

0: around the fire, by the hole as tall as me, under the wattle tree, behind a bush, at the rabbit hole golf course, in the desert of my home, we sit and wait for tea. The damper bakes and the billy can boils. 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That night, in our swags, around the fire, by the hole as tall as me, under the wattle tree, behind the bush, at the rabbit hole golf course, in the desert of my home, I dream of... I wonder what it is. Bump, click, thump, tick, shake, hop, pinch, pop, dig, tap, swing, clap. 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The rabbits were there the whole time. Did you know where the rabbits were hiding?
1: What's that, Jemima?
0: Yes, I really like that story too. Well, it's time for us to go now. Bye from Jemima, Joey and me. Bye.

0: It's time for another story.
1: Grug goes to hospital. Grug was showing Kara the carpet snake how he could swing on a rope. Whee! When he fell heavily to the ground, Grug was hurt. "I'll get the ambulance," said Kara. Kara pushed Grug onto the ambulance cart and pulled him towards the bush hospital. But the ambulance rolled over and Grug fell out and hit his head. Ouch! Now Grug had a headache. Inside the hospital, Kara became doctor and nurse. She put a splint on Grug's leg and wrapped bandages around Grug's head. Kara peered into Grug's eyes. "You need to rest," she said. Snoot, the echidna, visited Grug and brought him crayons and paper. Grug did some drawings for the hospital. They pinned them on the wall to cheer up the other patients. Next day, Grug left the hospital on crutches. He realised that he needed to be careful when swinging on a rope.

0: Whose turn is it to tell a story today? Will it be Louisa? Will it be Florrie? Will it be Sam? Or will it be Georgie?
1: Or it might be you far away.
0: It might. Please, will you stay?
1: Just for 5 minutes more.

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0: Mr. Potter, the painter.
1: Yes, that's me. I paint walls and fences, doors and window frames. I even paint chimney pots.
0: And because Mr. Potter was the only painter in the town, he was kept very busy.
1: In fact, I'm so busy, I need an apprentice.
2: Just a minute, Florrie. I don't know what one of those things is.
0: An apprentice is someone who is learning how to do a job. And who do you suppose Mr. Potter asked to be his apprentice? His son, Percy.
1: Now, Percy, we paint in three different colours. Red, blue and yellow.
3: Red, blue and yellow. Got it.
1: And each pot has to have its own brush. Otherwise, all the colours will get mixed up.
3: Each pot has its own brush. Got it.
0: Mr. Potter and his son Percy went to do their first job together for Mrs. Summersday, who lived on the other side of town.
4: Now, Mr. Potter, I want the whole house painted.
1: And what colour would you like? We have three colours to choose from.
3: Red, blue and yellow.
4: Only three colours? But I want green. I want orange. I want purple.
1: I'm very sorry, but we only do. That's it.
3: Oh, red, blue and yellow.
2: I feel sorry for Mrs. Summersday.
0: So do I, Georgie. But Mr. Potter was the only painter in the town, so she didn't have much choice. Mr. Potter went to paint the fence red, leaving Percy to paint the front door yellow.
3: There. Looks good to me.
0: Remember, Percy was an apprentice, so he was still learning. And by mistake, he put the yellow brush in the blue paint.
2: Ah! Oh, no! Percy's meant to use a different brush for each colour.
0: Yes, Georgie. Percy put the blue paint on top of the yellow and a rather amazing thing happened.
5: I've made green! Dad, come quickly! I've made green!
0: Mr. Potter couldn't believe his eyes.
1: How did you manage that, son?
5: I mixed blue and yellow together. Sorry, Dad. It was an accident.
1: No need to apologise. That's fantastic. I wonder what could happen if we mix the other colours together.
0: So they set to work. First, they mixed red and yellow and made...
1: Orange.
5: Red and yellow make orange. Got it.
0: Then they mixed red and blue and made...
1: Purple.
5: Red and blue make purple. Got it.
0: Mrs. Summersday was delighted.
4: Now you can paint my house in red, blue, yellow, green, orange and purple.
0: So that's exactly what they did.
2: Can we see how it looked, please?
0: Of course, Georgie. Now Mrs. Summersday lives in the brightest, most colourful house in the whole town.
6: That was lovely, and you were the perfect Mr. Potter far away.
1: Thank you, Louisa.
5: Was I the perfect
2: apprentice, Sam?
5: Apprentice. Got it.

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They're going to help me to dream some big dreams tonight. 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Good night.

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Are you ready? 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Snuggle up nice and tight. It's time to say goodnight. It's Lullabies on ABC Kids. 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

0: Good morning! I'm Mia and it's time to start your day. It's 7 o'clock and time for Story Salad. I wonder what three words Matt and his friends will get today. Let's find out.
1: Hi. I'm Matt.
2: Hey. I'm Chicka.
1: And we are back for Story Salad. Yes, we're back, and we're feeling in a singy mood.
2: Yeah.
1: I feel like there's a song in me just bursting to come out.
2: Oh, I want to hear it.
1: Today is probably definitely going to be another musical story salad.
2: Yes, it is.
1: Where we're going to sing the whole story.
2: Uh-huh.
1: Like it's a big musical.
2: Like it's one big musical.
1: Yes.
2: Incredible.
1: But to do all that, we need to let you know what we're doing.
2: Mm-hmm.
1: So, as usual, Story Salad is where we get three random words sent in by a lovely listener.
2: Mm-hmm.
1: And we use those words in a made-up story right here on the spot, which today will be sung,
2: mm-hmm.
1: in only 3 minutes.
2: So, because we're singing, there's not going to be any countdown music, just because it might be a little bit, you know, confusing.
1: Yeah. It might conflict with the melody that we're singing.
2: Exactly. But we'll still hear this sound. When there's 1 minute to go.
1: Mm-hmm. So, let's get our words for today from a lovely listener.
3: Hi, I'm Sola from Victoria, Australia, and I'm 5 years old. These are my three words I've got for you to send to a story salad. Dragon, mythical, and treasure. Bye!
1: Oh, thank you, Sola,
2: thank
1: for
2: you
1: those
2: so
1: words.
2: Much.
1: Which were dragon,
2: mythical,
1: and treasure.
2: Mmm.
1: And if you don't know what mythical means, you could say a dragon is a mythical creature.
2: It is. It's made up.
1: Yeah. And it's the stuff of legends.
2: Yeah.

0: Everybody, everybody, everybody, come. Come in. Everybody, the kingdom, the kingdom. Come and listen to me, the town crier. I've got news, news, terrifying news.
1: The town crier was crying to the town.
0: I have to tell you all something very scary, scary.
1: What's wrong? What's wrong? Cried the people in the town.
0: There have been reports of a mythical creature terrorizing the town next to us, our neighboring village.
1: Oh no, if it's terrorizing the town, our neighboring village, then it could come to us next, come to us next, come to us next.
0: Yes, that's right. I have a feeling that it's a dragon.
2: Dragon.
1: Dragon.
2: A dragon.
1: A dragon.
2: A dragon.
1: Wow. She's got a really
0: good voice. She should. We don't have time to think about her recording career. We have a dragon, a mythical dragon, coming to the town.
1: The dragon's on its way. Thump thump. I hear something coming. Getting louder and louder and quicker and quicker.
3: I'm here. I'm the mythical dragon. Mythical dragon. I've come to your town, and I'm gonna burn it down. Gonna burn it down with my fire, with my fire. Gonna blow my fire and burn it down, cause I'm angry, cause someone stole my treasure and I wanna take it out on all of you.
0: And the people in the town went, no, no, please.
1: Please don't hurt us.
0: Don't take your anger out on us because you're hurting.
4: One minute.
1: We can help you find your treasure.
0: What was it? And the dragon said, my treasure was my favorite book.
1: Oh.
0: We all thought it would be jewels.
1: We all thought it would be gold.
0: But your most treasured item is a book. That's so beautiful of you.
1: And unexpected.
0: Didn't you know we have the best library
5: in the whole wide world?
0: Here's your very own library card. You can borrow any book anytime that you want. And you'll never have to be angry ever again.
1: Oh, lovely.
0: That's cute.
1: I'm so glad it all turned out like that.
0: And also it's like if someone's upset and angry and they might be, I don't know, taking it out on someone else, maybe they just need to ask what's wrong.
1: Yeah.
0: They might have just lost their favourite book.
1: Exactly.
0: And we all love a dragon that reads.
1: We all love a dragon that reads. They're my favourite mythical creatures, actually.
0: And we smashed another musical story.
1: We did that. Amazing. I love the dragon's energy.
0: Yeah, and the townspeople had their own vibe. Meanwhile, that woman that could sing.
1: She had a voice.
0: She had a really
1: cool voice. I want to know more about her.
0: She might have her own solo show coming up.
1: She might. All right.
0: Well, that was another sung story salad.
1: Uh-huh.
0: And we're going to give you three words right now that you're going to use in a story salad wherever you are. So, should we give opposites?
1: Yeah, why not? Opposites. Let's do opposites.
0: The opposite of a dragon. A fly.
1: Yep.
0: The opposite of mythical is real.
1: Yep.
0: And the opposite of treasure is
1: trash.
0: Yes, and they're both alliterative. They're both same sounding. So your words today are fly, real,
1: and trash.
0: Go use those in a story salad. We'll be back. We may be singing, we may be not. You never know.
1: That's
0: the gamble. That's the joy of
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1: It's so nice to have a cuddle with a person that you love. 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

Good morning. 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
3: A

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0: Good morning, it's 8 o'clock and it's time for today's ABC Kids News.
1: Hi there, it's Candace from News Time and this is your daily scoop. It's Tuesday today and the date is the 13th of October. Give me a home among the gum trees. Oh, is there anything more iconically Australian than gum trees?
2: They provide like food and shelter for lots of animals, but mostly koalas.
1: All true. But have you ever heard of the Ice Age gum?
3: It's very, like, old and prehistoric, because the Ice Age was back in the old days.
1: That's right. It's also called the Mongol O'Malley, or the Eucalyptus recurva, and only a handful of people have ever seen them. That's because only 6 plants have been discovered in the wild, just south of Canberra. Scientists tested these trees and guessed their age as between 3,000 and 6,000 years old.
3: That's just crazy because, like, that's so long ago.
1: Totally. Now a team of plant experts and conservationists are working together to make sure the species doesn't become extinct. Any ideas for how we can protect the precious Ice Age gums?
2: Maybe we don't climb them.
1: We'll need to do a little more than that. The 6 trees are too far apart to reproduce naturally, so the experts have cloned them.
3: To make a double, I guess?
1: Yeah. To clone means to make a copy, but it's not that easy. To conserve the species, conservationists need to get the flowers to bloom, pollinate, fruit, and produce seeds. Flowering alone can take up to 20 years. They also need to make sure no pollinating insects get to the flowers, because they might bring pollen from other species that will cause hybrids. That means trees that aren't pure Ice Age gums. The project to save the Ice Age gums will take several decades, but the team is dedicated to saving the species. The trees have waited for thousands of years after all.
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Hey.

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1: You know, I've often wondered, and maybe you have too, what makes caterpillars look and move the way that they do? 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But there's always been this one question that seems

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1: Don't be silly, Al. 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
1: They can't get them on over their shoes.
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1: Hello, I'm Mia. 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
2: Where is Grover? 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
3: Here I am. Here I am.
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3: Very well, thank you. 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
3: Oh, okay. 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

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Ask your grown-up to tie the laces, or maybe your shoes don't have laces. Shoes on so we can dance to this song!

0: Good morning. Do you know what time it is? On the clock, the little hand is pointing at the 8 and the big hand is pointing at the 6, which means it's 8:30 in the morning on ABC Kids Listen.
1: Let's sing Incy Wincy Spider. Have you got your fingers ready to make a spider to climb up the water spout, just like Incy Wincy? Come on.

Itsy Wincy Spider climbed up the spout again. This time, we're going to sing it in Hindi. And the word for spider in Hindi is Makri. And the word for sun is Suraj. And rain is Barish. Have you got your fingers ready to climb the spout again? This time in Hindi. 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

0: It's teeth brushing time. 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

Are you ready? 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Get ready to sing your favourite songs or maybe learn some new ones on Sing Along. I'm Abby. You might know me from Play School, and I love nothing more than pressing play and singing loudly to some of the best songs. You want to join me? All you need are your ears to listen, a mouth to sing, and your brain switched to fun mode. Let's do it. Let's sing along on ABC Kids Listen.

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1: What's the time, Mr. Wolf?
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2: What's the time, Mr. Wolf?
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0: Hi, I'm Abby, and I'm looking up into the sky. 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
1: Hello, I'm Patrick.
2: And I'm Jack. And together, we're the Pierce Brothers.
1: We're musicians.
2: Well, very fine musicians if you ask me.
1: Would you like to play a song with us?
2: We can show you all the instruments that we play.
1: You ready to bring the beat?
3: One, two, three.

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That's all the time we have for Sing Along today. You can find more songs to sing to on the ABC Listen app or join me again tomorrow. Thank you for being such great singers and wonderful listeners. Bye.

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1: Hooray!
0: It's create and play. Drink some tea and count to three.
2: One, two, three.
0: Let's learn a letter. What will it be? Today, let's learn all about the letter R.
3: This machine knows what letter comes next.
4: Hi there, Bert. Here. What's that machine you're working on?
3: Hey, Ernie. Hey, this is my latest invention, my automatic R detector.
4: No kidding.
3: Yeah, anytime this machine hears an R or an R word, it rings a bell. Hey, I'll start it up for you now.
4: Wow, look at that machine go.
3: Now, if you'll just say something that begins with R...
4: What was that?
3: Oh, I just said R. And when you say R, the bell rings.
4: Hey, you said rings, which begins with R.
3: Right.
4: Why, that's remarkable. Hey, that's fun. Let me tell it an R riddle.
3: Okay, just don't go too fast. I don't know what'll happen if the machine gets going too fast.
4: Okay, listen to this, machine. Roscoe really raised rabbits while Ruth roped a red reindeer. If Roscoe's rabbits raised a racket, why did Ruth's reindeer run the rabbits ragged?
3: Hey, don't talk so fast. The machine is beginning to smoke.
4: Well, I only have one last poem here.
3: Yeah, but listen.
4: Robert rolled reddish radishes round the ring of rubber rubbish.
3: Wait, no. Hey, hold it. Now look what you did.
4: Oh, my. The machine looks ruined.
3: Rat.
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0: Do you like baking? 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
1: 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Bake. 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Pat it and prick it and mark it with tea. 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Put it in the oven for Tommy and me. Bake the cake.
2: Pat a cake, baker's man.
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0: The oven for baby and me. 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
1: I'm Luke, and this is ABC Kids Listen.
2: I spy with my little eye something that is green. It covers the yard and it grows real fast. Can you tell me what it is?
3: Grass!
2: 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I spy with my little eye something that is yellow. It's got stripes of black, buzzy wings on its back. Can you tell me what it is?
3: Bee!

0: 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I spy with my little eye something that is brown. Got slimy skin, a show to live in. Can you tell me what it is?
1: A nail!
0: Yes, yes, yes!

0: I spy with my little eye someone who wears blue. He sings really loud and he dances all around. Can you tell me who it is?
1: Yeah!
0: Well, I spy with my little eye someone who wears orange. He plays a guitar and he's got a funny laugh. Can you tell me who it is?
1: Ah!
0: We spy with our little eye someone black and white. He is lots of fun and his name is...
1: Yeah!

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Recycling means to reuse things instead of throwing them away. We can recycle paper, bottles, and cans. Recycling helps us not waste. So, before you throw the next thing away, check if you can recycle it. R is for recycling.

Let's join Jay LaGaia on an adventure in the jungle. Rumble, rumble, take me to the jungle. Come on, let's go.

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1: Come on, we're about to do a finger play. 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
2: 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Batman? 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Spider-Man?
1: My favourite is Elastigirl. Let's play superheroes with bananas in pyjamas.